0: Eldorado Mais.
1: Feita pra você.
2: I had no choice but to hear you. You stated your case time and again.

gonna make it. And I think my shoes untied. I'm like a broken record. I'm like a broken record, and I'm not playing.

Tarde Eldorado Mais, 89.5. 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It ain't no country club either.